Hey, what? 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He stopped calling. 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No vacation, got boring. 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Ain't going, I was getting impatient. He dragging, I ain't racing. He stopped sharing his location and wonder why he got shortcomings.

0: make anything with two eyes. How can you treat me like I ain't?
1: How?
0: On our wedding day, you cried.
1: You
0: wrote down some beautiful vows. Gave my first beautiful child. Someone was quiet for all of these. Gonna find out you're the